Lori Meacham and her quartet with Roger Spencer and Andre Rice. Chris Brown also there on drums. And that was Moten Swing. Before that, David Fathead Newman.

What makes Ipsy special isn't just where we live, it's how we show up for one another. I'm Lee Van Roth, and every week on the Ground Ipsy, I highlight the stories that reflect our community spirit. 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
1: 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It is your community NPR station. I'm David Fair at 19 minutes after 8 on a Wednesday morning. And in this 8 o'clock hour each Wednesday, we bring you On the Ground Ipsy. It's a conversation about a lot of the positive things happening in Ypsilanti. And each year, there is a 3-day celebration marking Juneteenth.

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1: 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I'm David Fair, as you know. The President Trump is attending the G7 summit, and, of course, the conflict with Iran is right at the center. President Trump is expected to hold a news conference at about 10:30 this morning. Now, he may be a little later than that, but right now it is set for 10:30. 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Michael Jewett will be on the air with 89.1 Jazz, so you have some options, but you can listen to Michael while taking a look at what the president has to say at the same time simply by going to WEMU.org. Again, as of right now, that is scheduled for 10:30. Should that change, we'll certainly let you know about it before we get to that juncture of the morning. If you are traveling through Washtenaw County, you're going to find one crash to contend with. It's on the

89.1 Jazz. Good morning. I'm Michael Jewett. Day 8. Yeah, we're counting down, counting down. Day 8 of my farewell tour, my daily trips to and from WEMU to host music programs every weekday, coming to a close in just 8 days. Getting things underway today with Kenny Dorham and Joe Henderson and some classic Dexter Gordon on Blue Note. Kenny Dorham from his album Una Mas, Sao Paulo, the jazz standard, the original recording of that Kenny Dorham piece. And the first time they would meet on record, the leader, Kenny Dorham on trumpet, and saxophonist Joe Henderson on tenor. A lot of great sides together. Dexter Gordon with Sonny Clark, Butch Warren, and Billy Higgins, Mr. Blue Note, Billy Higgins, from A Swingin' Affair, the Dexter Gordon classic, Soy Khalifa. Funding for WEMU programs comes from you, our listeners. It is June, African American Music Appreciation Month, Black Music Month, as it was originally instituted by then-president Jimmy Carter as a way of

89.1 Jazz, music from the late Abdullah Ibrahim, the South African jazz great pianist composer. Abdullah Ibrahim died on Monday. Ibrahim was 91. His ensemble Ikaya, from various projects from the, I'm going to say, mid-80s to maybe the early 90s, that piece called Bra Timing from Pumalong, like saying a brother with time, like, right? That swing, right? Brother with timing. From Pumalong. Beautiful piece. You can find some of these recordings, European labels, maybe, if you really, I've never actually tried to, you know, find records from the South African jazz market, but you're going to have to search, and it's well worth tracking it down. Bra Timing from Pumalong. From the album African River, the piece The Wedding, a staple in Ibrahim's repertoire, and we will dedicate that to

89.1 Jazz. Good afternoon. I'm Michael Jewett. Music of the late Abdullah Ibrahim, the pianist, composer, South African jazz luminary, died on Monday. Abdullah Ibrahim was 91. We'll say from the early 2000s, Abdullah Ibrahim and big bands, the NDR big band and the WDR big band of, I'm going to get them, their home cities. I want to say Hamburg and Cologne, respectively, if I'm not mistaken, playing magnificent arrangements of Abdullah Ibrahim classics, Bombella, which is actually the title track of the date with the WDR big band, and Black and Brown Cherries from the album Ikapa Lodumo. Abdullah Ibrahim as the featured composer and keyboardist with great long-running big bands, the NDR big band and the WDR big band. Music of Abdullah Ibrahim featured for you, 89.1 WEMU. Funding for WEMU programs comes from you, our listeners. A rainy day, indeed a flood watch, goes into effect 4 this afternoon until 4 a.m. tomorrow. Maybe 3/4 of an inch of rain through the rest of the day today, and then an inch to as much as 2 inches possible tonight and overnight, hence a flood watch. Flood watch in effect 4 p.m. today until 4 a.m. Thursday. Be prepared. Music from Cannonball Adderley and the Sextet today on WEMU. Since 1979, June is Black Music Month, originally called Black Music Month, now also known as African American Music Appreciation Month, put into place by then President Jimmy Carter as a way of celebrating and also increasing awareness of the impact that African American music has had on the culture at large. We're featuring today, for my Black Music Month block party artists, the Adderley brothers, Cannonball and Nat Adderley, and is throwing some special attention on one of the greatest bands ever, but maybe they don't make that discussion too often, the great Cannonball Adderley Sextet, featuring Detroiter Yusef Lateef. The

let you understand. Lord, you know what? Everybody, they tell me somebody done hoodoo the hoodoo man. Now you know I